Right now I feel like there are two, there's like double fiction. So I'll try to think what I was writing. I was writing something about how it kind of feels like there are two layers of fiction right now, because there is stuff I'm writing, like for this, which would normally be considered fiction because it's something else. Like, it's not like I'm writing an email or anything, or speaking with someone about reality. I'm always speaking with someone else. I don't know who you are supposed to be, but it's like someone that's not present at the other end, someone who can't give anything back in that way that is realistic, I guess. But even my so-called realistic conversations are fictional right now, because it's like, you know, everything is cancelled. But it wasn't cancelled yesterday. Yesterday everyone said that it would go on, and then today it was cancelled.

given all these body parts, the responsibility of them, you know, your face, the mouth, the nose, the ears. The narrative is a bit limited, perhaps. The narrative is, don't touch them. So maybe I'm here then, to allow myself to touch them.

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Took too long, and then I got mad because you got mad. Another one of my delightful quirks.

I got the new new. I got the new new. I got the new new. I got the new new. Ain't talking new boo. I got the new new. I got the new new. Ain't talking sweet.

Why my pragmatism integrated warfare system? I can carry signals with your finger on my head. God could never not explain it. Block him out with radiation. Mother of our DNA should just eat shit instead.

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No one knows to message me, so I'm scolded by your ghost.

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In the rural American town, fairground, I go around and I go around. 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I check my phone, make the sound like theme from failure, perform for just you. 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I think she's still waiting there for us, somewhere underneath what we built to keep the waters clean. It's a one-size-fits-all hardcore cyber fetish, early naughty zine. She sells matcha shots to pay for printing costs in a PR team. She's recently enlightened, and for some reason that

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Way I mess with your game, Seattle sloop. 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You hurtin', but looks like you've been double crossing me too. Don't take it personal. Try diagonal, pitiful. Listen to your abdominal. Follow radical, merciful. 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

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PSN wrap up is the pot I piss in, and if most of my days feel like pissing in the wind, I think one at a time till I clean myself up again. 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
1: Get it right. 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There she go. 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TV watches turning off their holograms, braving air just to come outside. Get it right. She beat with the slap, slaps, alpine black, black, mind on tap, tap, mod sunglass with the Google eye, already knew the lie, she be tracking all the stats, there she go, she be flossing in the trap, trap, Gucci on the sunglass, Prada on the mask, Maserati on the dashboard, yeah she paid cash for it, miss her with the crypto or old school Mac, get it right, beat stay knocking in the back, waking up the drones, turning on the cams, there she go, beat stay knocking in the back, fucking up the homes, profit in the scams. Get it right, beats stay knocking in the back. She don't give a fuck, money in the hand. There she go, beats stay knocking in the back. You gon' tell her turn it down?

0: she go. Meet her at the corner store, a Michelin star. It don't matter, she a factor in the skin trade. Tech game, dope game, no name spoke. Get it right, she be managing the fun, handling the guns, brandishing the ones. When she run up in the club to the VIP, all I see are neat diamonds lying on her tongue. There she go, she got plenty enemies, wanna be the G, thinking they gon' squeeze. Motherfucker, please, she a factor in the whole thing, no name spoke. Get it right, beats stay knocking in the back, waking up the drones, turning on the cans. There she go, beats stay knocking in the back, fucking up the homes, profiting the scams. Get it right, beats stay knocking in the back, she don't give a fuck, money in the hand. There she go, beats stay knocking in the back, you gon' tell her turn it down.
1: Hey bitches, you a clown, you might have to settle down. We can really paint the whole town and that face yours. I'm out here looking like a fucking candy store, is you shitting me? Bitch, this ain't no Billie Jean, I had to tell him to beat it. They telling me explicit things, got an appetite for the whoa. Jumping in this bitch like pogo. I just score for the motherfucking logo.
2: I know that's right.
1: I hit the door and they asking for the photo. I'm feeling choice, so I look for the photo. Bitch, don't ask me if I'm rolling. I reply to Timo this. I'm this bitch like Arabesque. You cannot finesse. Breaking down the amount of stress. I opened up a jar of that yes and on the schedule, steady check. But don't be worrying all about that. Enough about me. Like I be in the breeze. And I just flew the trees and I'm eating by the season. I guess I'm off the deep end. Still polite. He gon' spot me for my light and then I hit the gear like you be alright,
0: baby. Beat stay knocking in the back. Waking up the drones. Turning on the cams. There she go. Beat stay knocking in the back. Fucking up the homes. Profit in the scams. Get it right. Beat stay knocking in the back. She don't give a fuck. Money in the hand. There she go. Beat stay knocking in the back. You gon' tell her turn it down?

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